0: Colonel Tiger. I'm Lieutenant Colonel Chu Young Kim, commander of the 31st Regiment, 2nd Division.
1: It's a good idea. Sending you killing loose formation. God knows the commies got enough guns to cover the whole area. Best not let them know you're our Keiko.
0: No. I'd rather they discover that quickly. If they dare on the last met us, it will give us a chance to wallop them.
2: Your main problem is endless Chinese on the hills.
1: Every time we thought we caught them all, scurrying out of their tunnels with revenge in their eyes. You may not feel it. Your men in the trenches will.
0: You're mistaken, Colonel Tiger. I won't be spending my time in a cozy office on the Gangwon Mountain. I will be going up with the 2nd Battalion today to leap open their tunnels and destroy their lair.
1: Good for you, Lieutenant Colonel Kim. I hope you live long enough to witness your own victory. And if you do,

0: Why are you showing me this old magazine and newspaper? You think I have time for this?
1: The U.S. 7th Division has left Triangle Hill. The war is over.
0: Don't you know that the ROC 2nd Division has taken over?
1: Send the South Koreans to fight the Chinese? Are you joking?
0: South Korean could use their Oriental brands of cunning against the Chinese. Wouldn't it be nice? Within another week, the rats hiding in the mountain will die of hunger and thirst. When that time comes, I can bring you up there to take some photographs. The cover of my autobiography could be just me, standing on a mountain of Chinese corpses, reading the Bible. What do you think?
1: What if the South Koreans can't deliver?
0: We'd be back, wouldn't we?
1: General, can I include this conversation in the book?
2: I'll take it. What? You
3: want to drink?
2: 我看看，
3: 给伤员的。
2: 我知道。
4: 凑啥热闹啊？